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0: Smoking with Mud. Hopefully you're having a smoking weekend. You have time left in your Sunday fun day. Don't think about the Monday not so fun day yet, although I just reminded you, keep rocking your weekend all the way. Hey, Kansas, they're coming up. Author on Ozzy. And the Rolling Stones are
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4: Partly cloudy this evening, then clear overnight. Frosty, low 27. A good deal of sunshine on Monday, the high 57. Bounce Tuesday, breezy. Showers in the morning, off and on to Friday in the afternoon, high 58. Partly sunny on Wednesday, high 56. Plenty of sunshine Thursday, high 63. Scattered showers, a chance for a storm on Friday, high 66.

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0: Hey, that dude has crazy flipper fingers. The bloody ooh for you and the tale of the pinball wizard. Let's bring on those old school pinball machines right now. Let's play pinball. Don't tilt the machine, okay? Hey, Queen's coming up for you. Author on the crew and Def Lep, they're on deck as...
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0: Yeah. Queen with Mud, the crew for you in that set on the Wild Side again. They're getting ready to get on the Wild Side on that return of the Carnival of Sins tour going through the end of the year. You know that's going to be one crazy tour for sure from Motley Crue. Hey, John Mellencamp is coming up, author on the Doobie Bros and Def Leppard.
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We are Rock 105.3 WRLO. And to go.

0: Rush in the Tail of the Limelight with Mud. We heard Led Zeppelin, that's Zet in the Ocean. It's not about the ocean, no Atlantic, Indian, Pacific. It's about the ocean of fans, according to Jimmy Page. Jimmy's like, it's the ocean of fans, man. When we got up on stage, it's all the fans. All right, we got it. Tom Petty is coming up. Out there on Billy Squire and Jimmy is...
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6: Partly cloudy this evening, then clear overnight, frosty, low 27, a good deal of sunshine on Monday, the high 57, bounce Tuesday, breezy, showers in the morning, off and on in variety in the afternoon, high 58, partly sunny on Wednesday, high 56, plenty of sunshine Thursday, high 63, scattered showers, a chance for a storm on Friday, high 66. 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

0: got one from Tom Petty. Here comes my girl. Watch her walk. I love the conversations that Tom used to do in his tunes. It takes a lot of confidence to have conversations in between the rock, right? Hey, Journey's coming up out there on Queensryche. In the top, they're on deck two.
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0: What a great one from Jeff Tate and Queensryche and Silent Lucidity with Mud the Top in that set. Doing it on the cheap, you know. I always say the Top should give out trinkets at their shows. Throw out bags of sunglasses to everyone. Everyone would use those sunglasses. And, you know, they're cheap. They could do that. Come on, ZZ Top. A Journey's coming up off on Pearl Jam. And Eric Clapton's on deck.
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And to go.

0: delivers the old school metal like Dee Snider in the House of Hair? 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
1: Clear and frosty as we head toward daybreak on Monday. Temperatures starting in the 20s. For today on Monday, a good deal of sunshine, a little milder in the afternoon, high of 57. Tuesday, morning clouds and some showers, maybe some peaks of sun in the afternoon, breezy, high 58. Partly sunny on Wednesday, high 56. Plenty of sunshine Thursday, milder, high 63. From the WSAW News Channel 7 studio, I'm First Alert Meteorologist Jeremy Tabin.
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0: Look out, the police are watching over every move you make and every breath you take with Mud. We heard from AC/DC in that set. And go ahead, have a drink on me. We had enough of that for Cinco de Mayo, not so much for Mama's Day, but coming up Memorial Day weekend, go ahead, have a drink on me. Floyd's coming up, author on Neil Young. And Whitesnake, they're on deck.
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0: 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Don't miss Middays with Melvin. Dave Melvin is something you got to catch from 9 to noon. When WRLO talks about heavy rotation, we mean the music and the talent, because Dave is well-rounded in his rock and roll. Zeppelin up next from their first album. 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
2: Clear and frosty as we head toward daybreak on Monday. Temperatures starting in the 20s. For the day on Monday, a good deal of sunshine. A little milder in the afternoon. High of 57. Tuesday, morning clouds and some showers. Maybe some peaks of sun in the afternoon. Breezy. High of 58. Partly sunny on Wednesday. High of 56. Plenty of sunshine Thursday. Milder. High 63. 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

0: 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Anyway, Stone Temple Pilots, Shark here rocking your weekend. We got one coming up where Van Halen borrowed one from Martha and the Vandellas from 1965 on the Diver Down album.
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1: Clear and frosty as we head toward daybreak on Monday. Temperatures starting in the 20s. For the day on Monday, a good deal of sunshine, a little milder in the afternoon, high of 57. Tuesday, morning clouds and some showers, maybe some peaks of sun in the afternoon, breezy, high of 58. Partly sunny on Wednesday, high of 56. Plenty of sunshine Thursday, milder, high 63. From the WSAW News Channel 7 studio, I'm First Alert Meteorologist Jeremy Tabin.
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0: Hi, it's Irish Rock and Roll and Thin Lizzy from the mid-70s. Now, what is an Irish band doing singing about a cowboy, you know, in the American West? Well, if you've ever been in England, Ireland, or Scotland, you know some of the folks there really fascinated with the American cowboy. So there you go. Aerosmith has a song that would really be impossible to act on, because you would have to stop between floors, an alarm would go off, and the fire department, maybe the cops, would show up. But it's kind of a fun idea.
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0: Rock 105.3 WRLO, and it's the royalty of rock and roll known as Queen. Hey, you want to be in a good mood? Well, it's afternoons 2 to 6 with Duff. Side effects include air guitar and bad decisions. That's rock and roll sometimes. Hey, the Doors are up next on Rock 105.3 WRL.
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4: Clear and frosty as we head toward daybreak on Monday. Temperatures starting in the 20s. For the day on Monday, a good deal of sunshine, a little milder in the afternoon, high of 57. Tuesday, morning clouds and some showers, maybe some peaks of sun in the afternoon, breezy, high 58. Partly sunny on Wednesday, high 56. Plenty of sunshine Thursday, milder, high 63. 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

0: Ozzy, inducted into the Rock and Roll Hall of Heaven last July 22nd, keeping his spirit alive. And that song, Crazy Train, is not about Ozzy and his band. The song is what Ozzy thought of the world at that time in 1980. I'm ready for a good one. The Heart Continues to Beat from the Dog and Butterfly album, 1970.
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Antigo.

0: Apparently, that song by the Cars is not about a couple saying goodbye, or he's dumping her, she's dumping him. It's more about somebody that hasn't had a good experience in a relationship and wants to say bye-bye to love for a while. Hey, Pink Floyd, a good one.
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4: Clear and frosty as we head toward daybreak on Monday. Temperatures starting in the 20s. For the day on Monday, a good deal of sunshine, a little milder in the afternoon, high of 57. Tuesday, morning clouds and some showers, maybe some peaks of sun in the afternoon, breezy, high 58. Partly sunny on Wednesday, high 56. Plenty of sunshine Thursday, milder, high 63. 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

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And to go.

0: Oh, and Foreigner, getting it hot, getting it right, and the voice of the North Woods Navigator, is Duff. Afternoons from 2 to 6 p.m. to pick you up and keep you going real well. Old Duff takes you on a musical journey right here on Rock 105.3 WRLO. Don't miss him in the Who.
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1: Clear and frosty as we head toward daybreak on Monday. Temperatures starting in the 20s. For the day on Monday, a good deal of sunshine, a little milder in the afternoon, high of 57. Tuesday, morning clouds and some showers, maybe some peaks of sun in the afternoon, breezy, high of 58. Partly sunny on Wednesday, high of 56. Plenty of sunshine Thursday, milder, high 63. From the WSAW News Channel 7 studio, I'm First Alert Meteorologist Jeremy Tabin.
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We are Rock 105.3 WRLO. And to go.

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Def Leppard apparently was partying a lot, and they were trying to say, I'm a getting it, and it came out Armageddon it, so they thought it was so funny and amusing, they put it on the album Hysteria from 1987. Here's a song you can't do without. It was a new sound, 1978, from Dire Straits.

0: Sting, founding member, lead singer, and bass player of The Police, gave his kids a message. He has six kids. He's in his 70s now, and he told them that he was not going to let them inherit his £550 million. Instead, he's going to make them work for the money, and he thinks that's a good parent. Okay. Hey, Mom, help me out here, will you? Dad, I need a little extra cash, especially with the price of gas. Anyway, Steve Miller Band on the way. Song of
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4: 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Crank it up! The House of Hair is here.
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9: Clear and frosty as we head toward daybreak on Monday. Temperatures starting in the 20s. For the day on Monday, a good deal of sunshine, a little milder in the afternoon, high of 57. Tuesday, morning clouds and some showers, maybe some peaks of sun in the afternoon, breezy, high of 58. Partly sunny on Wednesday, high of 56. Monday of sunshine Thursday, milder, high 63. From the WSAW News Channel 7 studio, I'm First Alert Meteorologist Jeremy Tabin.
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0: That's the Eagles in their first big song from the early 70s. And if you're ever in northern Arizona on Interstate 40, get off at the Winslow exit and stand on the corner like the song mentions, because you'll be standing next to two commemorative bronze life-size statues of the late Glenn Frey, inducted into the Rock and Roll Hall of Heaven, January 18th, 2016. 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Shark here. I'll be back next weekend. Have a-
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0: 3. 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
2: 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He goes, really? 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
0: I gotta take a look at this.
2: All right. 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
7: The Brewers complete a sweep of the Yankees with a Bryce Turang walk-off homer in the ninth to win it 4-3 on Sunday. I'm Bill Scott with sports. Blake Perkins drove in a pair of runs, and Abner Uribe picked up the win in relief. The Brewers off today. They'll host the Padres on Tuesday. San Diego beat the Cardinals 3-2 in 10 innings yesterday. Cubs fell to the Rangers 3-0. Reds over the Astros 5-0. And the Giants down the Pirates 7-6 in 12. The Wizards landed the top pick in the NBA draft during Sunday's draft lottery. The Washington Wizards finishing with the worst record in the league this season. New Orleans jumped up 2 spots to claim the second selection, while Memphis rose 3 spots to finish third. Bucks sit in the 10th spot. They picked 4 times there, the most recent back in 2016 when they selected Thon Maker. NBA playoffs last night. Knicks beat the Sixers 144-114 to sweep that series. Minnesota down San Antonio 114-109. Series tied 1-1. Bill Scott, Wisconsin Radio Network.
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4: 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We'll call her Giner.
5: Is it, Christy? 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
3: No, it's not Giner.
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0: Okay. it's Regina. 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
9: 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I'm Bill Scott with Sports. Terang on sweeping the Yankees.
10: We play our style of game. 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It's fun playing behind them, and it's electric. 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It's really fun. It's competitive. These guys are going out there and throwing the ball well, so they're keeping us in games and giving us an opportunity to win a game, and we're taking advantage of it.
9: Brewers off today. 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Midwest League, Wisconsin beat Peoria 15-8. It was Beloit 9, Fort Wayne 7. Bucks captured the 10th overall pick in yesterday's NBA draft lottery. The last time they held the 10th pick, 2016, when they selected Thon Maker. Wisconsin softball team and headed back to the NCAA postseason. The Badgers making their first tournament appearance since 2022. Phil Scott, Wisconsin Radio Network.
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5: Outside of some early fair weather clouds, mostly sunny skies throughout the day today with highs in the mid to upper 50s this afternoon, cooling off to about 40 degrees tonight with some showers possible after midnight, and then more showers possible early in the Tuesday morning commute, highs in the mid to upper 60s after rain wraps up. From the WSAW News Channel 7 studio, I'm First Alert meteorologist Beth Furman.
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11: Hey, welcome back to the Bob and Tom Show in the O'Reilly Auto Parts Studios. Christy Lee at the news desk.
12: Proud to be.
11: Proud. There's Pat Godwin.
13: I, too.
11: You must not have heard today's show.
12: Well, it's almost over.
11: There's Jess Hooker.
14: Hi.
11: There's Josh Arnold.
15: Hello.
11: Hello, indeed. There's Ace Cosby.
16: Hey.
11: I'm Chick. Hello, Tom.
16: I'm researching something over here. Go ahead. You can take
12: What are you researching?
14: That makes sense.
16: If I told you, then I couldn't wait.
11: Give us a hint.
16: It's a new idea that I have that appears to not be working.
11: Oh, is it doing away with all of us and just have our responses
16: push
11: a button?
16: I don't know. I don't understand what I'm doing. We'll have to do this tomorrow. I'm sorry. It was
12: a woman from Florida facing grand theft charges after stealing a Red Bull truck and leading deputies on a multi-county chase. The Hillsborough County Sheriff's Office said the truck was making a delivery at a gas station when the 33-year-old woman got inside and drove away.
15: Don't mind if I do.
12: The sheriff's aviation
16: unit. I got wings.
12: Unit.
16: Red Bull, get it?
12: Tracked the stolen box truck as the woman drove it to a gas station in Polk County.
11: You know who lives in Polk County?
12: Who?
16: It's Polk Salad Annie.
11: Salad Annie, yeah.
16: Polk Salad Annie.
11: So what's Gator's going, got your granny.
16: What's going through your mind when you decide you're going to hop in a...
12: Vodka?
14: Yeah.
15: I got all this... I already stole a vodka truck.
12: Yeah. Now I need the Red Bull.
11: I need some Red Bull.
12: Never got that.
14: Oh, so good.
11: Vodka and Red Bull?
12: My daughter was drinking it over the weekend.
14: I love it.
15: I had a phase.
11: That flavor that is Red Bull.
14: Tourmaline. I love it. Yeah, if they made it just a flavor without the caffeine, I would drink it.
11: No kidding.
12: I'm not a fan.
15: I was sitting at a bar one time in Savannah, Georgia, and I was on I ordered my fourth Red Bull and vodka, and the guy goes, I'm cutting you off.
14: Yeah.
15: And I went, I was just sitting there by myself, not.
12: Right.
15: And I go, am I getting out of line or something? He goes, no, it's the Red Bull.
14: Yeah.
15: He goes, I'm not serving you another Red Bull.
12: You don't want you to have a heart attack.
15: He goes, your heart
12: will
15: explode.
12: Yeah.
15: I went, I had no idea.
14: Yeah.
16: I mean, this is a stupid question. Do they make a decaffeinated Red Bull?
14: That
15: is a good question. They don't.
14: Sugar-free. No.
16: Why? I mean,
11: sugar-free is close.
16: But I mean, are there people who have just the taste?
14: I wish they did, but I haven't found one where it is just like a tourmaline flavored soda.
15: Tourmaline? That's the first time I've heard that.
14: That's the main ingredient in it.
11: Oddly enough, that's the seventh most popular name for a female.
15: Oh, who knew?
16: Tourmaline.
12: How do you spell that?
14: Tourmaline.
15: It's almost medicinal.
12: Was a jewel, like a tourmaline.
16: It tastes like licking an aircraft.
14: Yeah.
16: Huh. It tastes metallic to me.
14: It's delicious.
15: Yeah, there is kind of a metallic.
16: I hate the taste.
15: Medicinal sort of.
11: He hates it.
14: If I could have a Red Bull every day, I would.
12: Well, I don't mind it, but I don't.
9: Why can't you?
16: But
9: why
16: you wouldn't. You? You wouldn't steal their
14: because
16: truck.
14: I care about my health. I don't know. That's a
12: does
14: lot.
12: It have more caffeine than coffee? Then
14: like 220, 250. Yeah.
11: Whatever it takes.
14: Yeah. God, I remember the first time we had one of those, and it was like, holy hell.
16: Did you, I wasn't listening when you were, did you see this, they had the, this other version of the story says they traced it by air?
12: Yeah, I said aviation
16: okay,
12: unit.
16: Okay, that's
12: yeah.
16: pretty cool.
12: Mm-hmm.
16: What a lunatic.
11: So you don't care really, you'd be upset if they were arrested in a conventional manner, but now they used an airplane, so you think that's cool, then it's okay.
16: That's fun.
11: Oh.
12: Fun.
16: We got a lady stole a Red Bull truck.
14: You'd assume all those have trackers in this on
16: case,
14: them, right?
16: In this yeah. case, the Red Bull gave them wings, and then they gave her a felony.
11: And there's
14: wings.
11: There's nothing there, Tom.
12: A 28-year-old woman is in custody after she allegedly pretended to be a student at a New York City high school for 2 weeks.
9: Hey, you want to go to prom with me?
12: According to the complaint, Ms. Casey Clausen enrolled at the Westchester what? Square Academy in the Bronx,
11: what's
12: claiming to be
11: last name?
12: Clausen, C L A. A-S-S-E-N, Clausen.
9: Like the pickle.
12: Claiming to be a 16-year-old girl named Shamara Rashad.
9: I'm Shamara Rashad.
12: When the school principal found her Facebook page and confronted her, Ms. Clausen initially maintained she had come to New York from Ohio.
9: Did you guys watch Happy Days last night?
12: However, she ultimately confessed to the fraud, claiming that a friend forced her to lie to use her to receive more public assistance. She's now facing criminal impersonation and trespassing charges.
15: What was she doing?
11: That's against
15: why
11: the law?
15: Did she try? Why did she do damn. This?
12: Because her a friend was getting public assistance, apparently, for putting her in school.
16: Oh.
12: They pay her back.
16: They caught her because she was the only one who could read.
15: That's a comment
12: oh,
15: on modern education.
11: Yeah.
14: Public education. All right.
11: Man, that's all. It makes you want to really worry instead of laugh.
16: Well, we've learned a lot today.
12: Yes, we have.
16: If you're a ball maxer, please contact us. We'd like to find out.
11: We'd like to get a look at those balls.
14: No, don't contact
12: us. Mark is turning his computer
15: please
12: off.
15: Please contact us.
11: We must get a look at those balls.
14: Gross.
16: With photographs.
15: And Tom, tomorrow morning, give us a call before the show and just let us know if you want us to come in.
11: Yeah.
16: Okay, what? Take the day off.
9: Take the month off.
16: Do yourself a favor.
11: I wish he was kidding.
12: I would love to hear the show with him just by himself.
14: Let's do
16: no,
14: it.
16: No thanks. No one to make fun of? Oh, please.
12: Well, you can make fun of us and then play our part.
11: Yeah.
12: You could do the whole thing.
11: Now, if Chick were here, he'd probably go, I'm insulted.
16: If Chick were here, he'd be going, weekend weather.
9: That's his favorite.
16: That's never
11: that's
16: not funny.
11: My silver bullet.
16: Thanks for joining us here in the O'Reilly
11: weekend
16: Auto Parts.
11: Weather!
16: See what I said? The O'Reilly Auto Parts Studios. 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
26: ABC News, I'm Brian Clark. The 17 Americans who were on the cruise ship where hantavirus was confirmed are now back in the U.S., landing early this morning in Nebraska. One has tested positive for hantavirus. All of them are being checked. The ship's captain, Jan Dobrogoski, has released a message thanking everyone.
0: I've witnessed your caring, your unity, and quiet strength amongst everybody on board, guests and crew alike.
26: Three people who were on the ship died. President Trump minced no words when it comes to Iran's response to his peace proposal.
1: President Trump's rejection of the Iranian counteroffer was swift and absolute. I have just read the response from Iran's so-called representatives. I don't like it, Trump wrote on social media. He went on to call it totally unacceptable.
26: It's ABC's Jonathan Carl. The man accused of trying to sprint into the White House correspondence dinner while armed with guns and knives has pled not guilty in federal court. This is ABC News.
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3: Good morning. The Vilas County Sheriff's Office and the Land O'Lakes Fire Department are looking into the cause of a weekend fire. Dispatch got the call Saturday afternoon shortly before 2:30 when someone saw smoke behind Frontier Builders on Highway 45. First responders found a wood pile burning behind a building that the fire had spread to. The business was closed. Five departments responded to the calls for mutual aid in addition to the DNR. Freeze warnings are in effect until 8 this morning for all of central Wisconsin. Temperature readings are in the low to mid-20s. It can damage or kill crops and other sensitive vegetation, as well as impact unprotected outdoor plumbing. Low-lying and bog areas will see the coldest temps. The DNR will examine the cleanup process after a manure spill in Marathon County last week. The agency was notified of the spill from a waste storage facility at the Deer Creek Holston's concentrated animal feeding operation near Athens. A failed valve reportedly discharged into the tributary of Black Creek, killing fish. Total volume of the spill is unknown. Enforcement actions are pending. And former Wisconsin Governor Tommy Thompson, who at one time considered running again this year, threw his support to Tom Tiffany in the race. Tiffany's primary opponent, Washington County Executive Josh Schumann, dropped out of the race after he picked up the endorsement of President Trump. As of last week, there were 9 Democratic candidates in the running with a primary set for August 11th. There's a look at your news. I'm Paul Hart.
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Rock 105.3 WRLO and Dave Melvin with you on a gorgeous Monday morning in the North Woods. Welcome back to work, everybody. I hope you had a fantastic weekend. Coming up, we're going to chat about a Texas man who swallowed stolen Tiffany diamonds and has decided that he'll represent himself at trial. And our WTF story involves a DWD that's droning while intoxicated after a buzzed Floridian decided he was going to buzz some cars on the highway. And I've got a gentle talk about algorithms that I won't bore you with too much, but I have concerns. Right now, let's rock. It's Rush on the Classic Rock Station.

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15: Outside of some early fair weather clouds, mostly sunny skies throughout the day today with highs in the mid to upper 50s this afternoon, cooling off to about 40 degrees tonight with some showers possible after midnight, and then more showers possible early in the Tuesday morning commute, highs in the mid to upper 60s after rain wraps up. From the WCAW News Channel 7 studio, First Alert Meteorologist Spence Furman.
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0: all over the Northwoods, all over Wisconsin, all over the world. 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
1: I'm going to express some frustration here, and I'm not trying to bring anybody down. I just wonder if anybody else has the same concern. This is completely off the cuff. I've done no research on this whatsoever. I'm just trying to understand. I noticed there was a business closed in downtown Rhinelander. I follow this business on social media. You shop there. So I know that it should be, by all means, in my algorithm. If I say the word dog food three times, it shows up on my social media feed somehow. But this store closing did not, and that concerns me. And it was a leather goods store downtown. It's involved with, Harley Davidson motorcycles. That's part of their business. And then furthermore, there was a rally literally maybe just an information rally that was at the intersection of Kemp and Oneida. When I came back to town on Saturday, and it was a group of motorcyclists out there just trying to raise awareness for motorcycles, so people see motorcycles. And I ride a motorcycle. I'm literally, my wife will tell you that there's probably an addiction problem with my phone. I'm on my phone all the time, always on social media. I've got a business, I've got the radio station, I've got my personal life, and I'm always on there doing something, and nothing like this ever shows up in my feed, and I wonder why that is. Do I not have the settings correct? Am I just an old fart that doesn't know how to run a social media on 16 different platforms? I don't know, but it's kind of frustrating because both of those events, one, I would have loved to have told the shop owner, congratulations on a successful career and enjoy retirement. And two, I would have loved to stand with those men and women out there trying to raise awareness for motorcycles. I just wish things like that would just kind of pop up for me, I guess. Maybe need people to just continue to come to my house and knock on my door and invite me.
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4: Outside of some early fair weather clouds, mostly sunny skies throughout the day today with highs in the mid to upper 50s this afternoon, cooling off to about 40 degrees tonight with some showers possible after midnight, and then more showers possible early in the Tuesday morning commute, highs in the mid to upper 60s after rain wraps up. From the WCAW News Channel 7 studio, First Alert meteorologist Spence Furman.
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0: Rock 105.3 WRLO, it's Metallica. You know, I couldn't be more happy to be involved in such a great radio station. We've got such a great summer coming up for you. We're going to have ticket giveaways to events like Wings Over Wausau, Saluting Heroes Balloon Rally, Big Bull Falls Blues Fest in Wausau. It's going to be an excellent event. I can't wait for that one. You know, and Duff is working on so many more things, so make sure you keep checking WRLO for more details and keep listening for your chance to win all summer long. Let's get into a long rock block. We'll kick it off with the Beatles.
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0: 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It's a double play Memorial Day weekend. 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

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Antigo.

Rock 105.3 WRLO in the middle of a long rock block. Coming up, I'll have that WTF story for you. You know, there's DWDs? That's drowning while intoxicated. Right now, let's keep rocking. It's Boston on the Classic Rock Station.

0: Rock 105.3 WRLO. It's Tom Petty and them Heartbreakers. Richard Carpenter, 34, was arrested last Monday for droning while intoxicated after allegedly using his drone to repeatedly buzz by a driver who was delivering food near his St. Petersburg apartment complex about 12:20 a.m. Police say the unmanned aircraft flew back and forth past the open driver's window and had the spinning blades. Now, that could cause significant injury had he decided to go in the window. You know, it takes one little drunk slip of a zip right there here in the car with the guy like a swarm of bees. Carpenter told officers he thought the victim was following him because he'd seen Murray's vehicle in multiple locations. It's because he's a delivery driver. He didn't realize that Murray worked as a pizza delivery driver nearby. Officers noted that Carpenter just reeked of alcohol and showed impairment signs, including slurred speech, and he had glassy eyes. It's always those glassy eyes that get you in trouble. You know, and then they're like, why do you have sunglasses on at night? Because I don't want you to see my glassy eyes, officer. That's it. He admitted that he'd been drinking before the incident, but he wanted to check things out. He was concerned for safety, you know, so just fly the drone. Do the thing. Apparently you get a DWD. It's droning while drunk, and that's not a good thing. And there's your WTF story for today.
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2: Outside of some early fair weather clouds, mostly sunny skies throughout the day today with highs in the mid to upper 50s this afternoon, cooling off to about 40 degrees tonight with some showers possible after midnight, and then more showers possible early in the Tuesday morning commute, highs in the mid to upper 60s after rain wraps up. From the WSAW News Channel 7 studio, I'm First Alert meteorologist Spence Furman.
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0: 105.3 WRLO. It's 10 years after. You know, tomorrow is a 2 for Tuesday, and I was just looking in my folder to get things lined up, and I don't have any twofers in there. This is the first time in forever. So I encourage you, if you'd like to get your own twofer, that's two songs by one artist that you pick, simply go to WRLO.com, click on my face, and fill out the form, and I'll make that happen for you tomorrow. First one to do it is going to get the twofer tomorrow because, well, my box is just mysteriously empty, and nobody likes to have an empty box. Sit tight. We got Dio on the way.
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4: Outside of some early fair weather clouds, mostly sunny skies throughout the day today with highs in the mid to upper 50s this afternoon, cooling off to about 40 degrees tonight with some showers possible after midnight, and then more showers possible early in the Tuesday morning commute, highs in the mid to upper 60s after rain wraps up. From the WCAW News Channel 7 studio, First Alert meteorologist Spence Furman.
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0: Rock 105.3 WRLO. It's the Foo Fighters. You know, odd things happen. People do things for the wrong reasons. Like, they break into things. They steal. And a Texas man is no different than some bad people. And he rejected a plea deal and chose to represent himself in a case where he had stolen Tiffany diamonds and proceeded to swallow them. There was $770,000 worth of Tiffany diamonds, in fact. The Texas resident allegedly stole two sets of solitaire earrings worth $609,500 and another set that was worth $160,000 from a Tiffany store at the Mall of Millennia. You know, you go buy your Tiffany at the mall, I guess. Police arrested him 6 hours later on a Florida interstate where he had swallowed the stolen jewelry. He says, am I going to be charged with what's in my stomach? After 2 weeks under hospital guard and care of a supervision and obviously filtering of his bodily stuff, he passed the diamonds along with two other mysterious earrings. Security video captured the theft, strengthening prosecutors' cases, and he was convicted at trial. Now he faces up to a life in prison due to his habitual offender status. And, you know, when you swallow things like that, that kind of makes you, you know, kind of defiant. And people don't like defiant people, especially when you get diamonds in your tummy.
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Rock 105.3 WRLO in the middle of a long rock block. Hey, today is the 11th of May. It's National Eat What You Want Day. It's also National Foam Rolling Day, National Twilight Zone Day. A couple of notable birthdays today. MTV VJ Martha Quinn celebrates 67th birthday. And Eric Burdon, who was the front man for the Animals back in the 60s, is 85 today. Still spilling the wine, but he's no longer an animal.

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0: Rock 105.3 WRLO and that midday dose of AC/DC. You know, that was the first song that Brian Johnson was featured on after Bon Scott died in 1980. And he still claims to this day that it is the best guitar riff he's ever heard in rock and roll history. He actually came up with the line, "She was a fast machine, she kept her motor clean," when he realized that cars and women are very much alike. They go fast, they let you down, but when you see them again, they make you happy. And when you see the new model, it makes you really happy. Of course, AC/DC's never really been known for deep, sensitive lyrics. Let's take a quick look at that WSAW First Alert weather. We got Santa.
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7: Outside of some early fair weather clouds, mostly sunny skies throughout the day today with highs in the mid to upper 50s this afternoon, cooling off to about 40 degrees tonight with some showers possible after midnight, and then more showers possible early in the Tuesday morning commute, highs in the mid to upper 60s after rain wraps up. From the WSAW News Channel 7 studio, I'm First Alert meteorologist Beth Furman.
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0: Rock 105.3 WRLO. It's Billy Squire and Rock Me Tonight. Hey, the Hodak Park Concert Series is coming back in its fourth year, kicking off on June 2nd. Trainwreck Jukebox is leading the way out of the gate. It's going to be a great series this year. There's so many great bands coming. Scott Kirby, Flying Blind, The People's Choice, Bogfoot, The Downbeat, The Bloodhound Band, and the fantastic Carly Davison all rounding up the lineup for us. It's going to be great. Vendors, I think there's some new ones this year. Definitely going to try to have a little more Frosty Barley Pop action options for you there. And it sounds like we've got some great things for the kids lined up, too. Don't miss it. It's the Hodak Park Concert Series right here, sponsored from Rock 105.3 WRLO.
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0: There's Cheap Trick in their element. I'm Kara. I'm pretty sure Cheap Trick, of all the bands I've seen, is the band I've seen the most times and will continue to be that band. Steve Miller.
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2: Mostly sunny to partly cloudy skies this afternoon and evening with highs in the mid to upper 50s across the Northwoods, cooling off to about 39 degrees tonight with some showers overnight. Rainfall under a quarter of an inch for all communities, but a couple isolated showers also possible Tuesday afternoon with highs in the mid to upper 60s. From the WSAW News Channel 7 studio, I'm First Alert meteorologist Spence Furman.
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Tom D. Snyder. Tune in right here every week for the House of Hair. Right here on Rock 105.3 WRLO every Saturday evening at 6. Crank it up! The House of Hair is here.

0: Boy, when I was in high school, we saw David Bowie from the front row center. That was freaking amazing. I'm so glad we got to do that. Tom Petty, Bad Company, and more coming.
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0: I'm so happy that Project Hail Mary comes to streaming this week because I didn't make it in the theater. Although that seems like a movie, though. That would be better on a big, huge screen. Maybe you've got a 100-foot screen at home, do you? Can I come over and watch?
1: I'm so sorry I was late. I was at the retina specialist getting my first AMD treatment. I was worried that the injection would hurt, but it was much better than I expected.
2: I'm so glad you're getting your AMD treated. Did you go to the same retina specialist that I see for my diabetic retinopathy?
1: Yes, and I was already having blurred central vision. 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
2: It's important that we see an expert for our retinal conditions. A retina specialist also treated my son when his retina detached several years ago. The surgery saved his sight. When your vision is at risk from retinal disease, you need the expertise of a retina specialist. Retina specialists are highly trained physicians and surgeons who treat retinal conditions in adults and children, as well as severe eye trauma. 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

0: Last Friday was Alex Van Halen's birthday, May 8th. He is a Taurus. Next up, Baby Blues. Yes, Roger Daltrey has beautiful eyes. And a song about them.
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2: Mostly sunny to partly cloudy skies this afternoon and evening with highs in the mid to upper 50s across the Northwoods, cooling off to about 39 degrees tonight with some showers overnight. Rainfall under a quarter of an inch for all communities, but a couple isolated showers also possible Tuesday afternoon with highs in the mid to upper 60s. From the WSAW News Channel 7 studio, I'm First Alert Meteorologist Spence Furman.
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0: Well, The Masked Singer, if you're a fan, they just renewed for season 15. 15? I've still, to this day, never seen that show.
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2: Mostly sunny to partly cloudy skies this afternoon and evening with highs in the mid to upper 50s across the Northwoods, cooling off to about 39 degrees tonight with some showers overnight. Rainfall under a quarter of an inch for all communities, but a couple isolated showers also possible Tuesday afternoon with highs in the mid to upper 60s. From the WSAW News Channel 7 studio, I'm First Alert meteorologist Spence Furman.
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0: Uh-huh. The love is real. The longest relationship I've ever had. I love rock and roll. It's Kara on Rock 105.3 WRLO. Next, though, it's Duffer. His joke's very questionable. The music, though, oh, that's stellar. In fact, that long set that's coming up begins with the Cars. Can't wait. Next on
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0: Rock 105.3 WRLO with the Duffer. How was your weekend? Everything okay? On to Monday, and we've almost got Monday behind us already. How about that? Got the talking heads on the way.
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7: Mostly sunny to partly cloudy skies this afternoon and evening, with highs in the mid to upper 50s across the northwoods, cooling off to about 39 degrees tonight with some showers overnight. Rainfall under a quarter of an inch for all communities, but a couple isolated showers also possible Tuesday afternoon with highs in the mid to upper 60s. From the WSAW News Channel 7 studio, I'm First Alert meteorologist Spence Furman.
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0: 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Get ready to kick off summer. I can't wait. Coming up, it's a double play Memorial Day weekend. 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
2: 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Nobody, that's who, and that's why you keep coming back for more headbanging to the best metal every single freaking week. I'm Dee Snider, and heading your way are my...

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2: Mostly sunny to partly cloudy skies this afternoon and evening with highs in the mid to upper 50s across the Northwoods, cooling off to about 39 degrees tonight with some showers overnight. Rainfall under a quarter of an inch for all communities, but a couple isolated showers also possible Tuesday afternoon with highs in the mid to upper 60s. From the WSAW News Channel 7 studio, I'm First Alert Meteorologist Spence Furman.
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0: Rock 105.3 WRLO. It's May the 11th today. Today is National Eat What You Want Day. I dare not because apparently I'm a big birdie, not a little birdie, a big birdie. A National Foam Rolling Day, whatever that is, and National Twilight Zone Day today. I guess we'll be saluting Rod Sterling. Rod Serling. MTV VJ Martha Quinn celebrates, get this, her 67th birthday today. Wow. And Eric Burdon, frontman of the Animals back in the 60s, turns 85 today. Your birthday, your anniversary. Happy, happy congratulations.
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2: Mostly sunny to partly cloudy skies this afternoon and evening with highs in the mid to upper 50s across the Northwoods, cooling off to about 39 degrees tonight with some showers overnight. Rainfall under a quarter of an inch for all communities, but a couple isolated showers also possible Tuesday afternoon with highs in the mid to upper 60s. From the WSAW News Channel 7 studio, I'm First Alert meteorologist Spence Furman.
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2: Mostly sunny to partly cloudy skies this afternoon and evening with highs in the mid to upper 50s across the Northwoods, cooling off to about 39 degrees tonight with some showers overnight. Rainfall under a quarter of an inch for all communities, but a couple isolated showers also possible Tuesday afternoon with highs in the mid to upper 60s. From the WSAW News Channel 7 studio, I'm First Alert Meteorologist Spence Furman.
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0: Rock 105.3 WRLO. Coming up next week, you'll be able to enter to win some family four-packs of tickets to Summerfest. Coming up, we've got concert tickets this summer. We'll have tickets to Wausau events. This Wings Over Wausau, incredible air show they're going to be having in Wausau. And blues, the Bull Falls Blues Fest, all kinds of stuff going on in Wausau as well. And we got all kinds of tickets to give away all summer long right here on the Classic Rock Station.
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0: 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Well, at least we hit 50 today in Rhinelander anyway. About the same all over if you're listening in Wisconsin's Great North Woods. Right around the 50-degree mark, maybe up towards the halfway point there, 54, depending on where you're at. But we'll take it. That's better than 24, I guess.
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14: Increasing clouds in the Northwoods the rest of your Monday. Light rain showers are possible early Tuesday morning, otherwise Tuesday afternoon, high of 61. Wednesday, some light rain showers early, otherwise high of 59. But by Friday, we're back close to 70. From the WSAW News Channel 7 studio, I'm First Alert Chief Meteorologist Mark Holly.
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0: Rock 105.3 WRLO. How about those Brewers yesterday, huh? Bottom of the ninth, tied 3-3. They get a home run, and Brewers win it 4-3 against the Yankees. They move on tomorrow. They got today off. Tomorrow they take on a three-game series with the Padres. 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

0: 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Pretty much got Monday out of the way at this point. Happy hour after 5 o'clock. We kick that off with a long set after the break.
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9: ABC News, I'm Michelle Franz, and Supreme Court Justice Samuel Alito putting a temporary hold on a mifepristone challenge out of Louisiana, restoring access to the abortion drug for now. ABC's Devin Dwyer has more.
10: So they've taken no position on this dispute. Last week, they put a temporary administrative stay so they could figure out whether to allow this controversial lower court ruling to take effect, which would block nationwide access to the pill by mail, telehealth, pick it up at pharmacies. And just a few moments ago, Justice Samuel Alito, who oversees the Fifth Circuit, extended that.
9: After Virginia's state Supreme Court overturned a redistricting plan last week, state Democrats now asking the Supreme Court to override that ruling. President Trump rejected Iran's response to a ceasefire deal, saying Iran continues to have nuclear ambitions. 18 passengers from that Dutch cruise ship hit with the hantavirus outbreak are back in the U.S., the majority at medical facility in Nebraska under quarantine. Two others are at Emory Hospital in Atlanta. This is ABC News.
11: Here's another Northwoods News update. Update with Paul Hart.
12: Good afternoon. A Marathon County man is accused of starving dogs. 29-year-old Joseph Carey is accused of failing to provide food, water, and shelter for more than a dozen dogs on his property in the town of Day. Officers searched the area last month and found at least two carcasses and 10 dogs showing signs of severe malnourishment, leading to his arrest on Thursday. The Marathon County Humane Society is now caring for 10 of the dogs as officials continue to investigate. With more people spotting fawns this time of the year, the Wisconsin Department of Natural Resources says one of the biggest mistakes is stepping in too quickly. Captive Wildlife Health Specialist Gina Faster said what looks like an abandoned animal usually isn't. That intervention could actually put its health at risk. The fawn's mother is likely close by and probably waiting for you to leave to retrieve their baby. If something seems wrong, your best bet is to call a licensed rehabilitator or the DNR before taking action. And the FBI is reportedly opening an investigation into Wisconsin's handling of the 2020 presidential election. Milwaukee Journal Sentinel is reporting that an FBI agent interviewed Wisconsin Elections Commission Deputy Administrator Robert Kehoe and is allegedly focusing on complaints that were previously made by President Donald Trump and his supporters. It is unclear what the FBI may be looking at, but similar investigations have been open across the country in Democratic counties and cities. President Trump lost Wisconsin in 2020 to Joe Biden by 21,000 votes. And that win has been upheld by two separate recounts, a state audit, and multiple court rulings. There's a look at your news. I'm Paul Hart.
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0: Rock 105.3 WRLO office chatter earlier came up with an interesting question. If you could pick one guilty food pleasure you could eat for the rest of your life and not gain a single calorie, what would it be? Pizza seemed to be the top on the list, along with macaroni and cheese was one. What was the other one? Oh, any kind of cakes, pies, you know, sweets like that. So there you go. What would your food guilty pleasure be?
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5: Increasing clouds in the Northwoods the rest of your Monday. Light rain showers are possible early Tuesday morning, otherwise Tuesday afternoon, high of 61. Wednesday, some light rain showers early, otherwise high of 59. But by Friday, we're back close to 70. From the WSAW News Channel 7 studio, I'm First Alert Chief Meteorologist Mark Holley.
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2: Increasing clouds in the Northwoods the rest of your Monday. Light rain showers are possible early Tuesday morning, otherwise Tuesday afternoon, high of 61. Wednesday, some light rain showers early, otherwise high of 59. But by Friday, we're back close to 70. From the WSAW News Channel 7 studio, I'm First Alert Chief Meteorologist Mark Holly.
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0: Rock 105.3 WRLO. That's it. I'm going home. Have a good Monday evening, a safe Monday evening. We'll do this all over again tomorrow at 2. I'll talk to you then.
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